0: that Abraham and company.
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0: I need a truck, and I need to get out of there.
1: Roger, Jimmy.

0: Tamam. Vehicle was towed just in case he calls in later, but for the plate that was on it was probably uniform 03157. V3.
1: Albert Street, 75 male, fall with a knee injury, bariatric patient, 17 Alpha 2. Again, truck 1 added to the assignment, 23 Albert Street, fall victim, bariatric patient, 17 Alpha 2, 2028.
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1: Understood.

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1: Engine
0: 15. When the truck gets here, both companies are going to be tied up for a while.
1: Roger, engine 1. Chopper group 2020.
0: Do you have any ETA yet on EMS?
1: They initially said a few minutes, and I told them to take it on and out or stop.
0: You may want to add a medic for off-team management.
1: Also, if I...
2: Engine 1 from District 1.
0: Golly.
2: So, are you going to need a 4-man or an 8-man callback?
0: 4 should be sufficient. Patient's in the basement, broken legs, I'm going to... Hilo Creed is here to get him out. It's going to be a while.
2: Oh, my God. Reese, how do you copy 4-man callback?
1: Roger, 4-man callback, 2031.

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0: Number 48 Collin Drive. 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
1: Engine
0: 2
1: is in a room.
0: 2 is in
1: a
0: room.
1: Engine 1, District 1.
2: 4 is left.
1: You want us to stay in the city and be available, or respond to this to Bravo, and it sounds like you just have like 6 minutes.
2: Move up to the east side. We still have 17 and 82.
1: Roger.
0: Truck, sir. Truck, sir. Turn on the muffler.
3: Take it to the LC. You could put me in something that's holding me.
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3: Roger.
4: And 63, the caller is going to be at 113 Sunny Lane, Unit November. 113 Sunny, Unit November.
3: Roger, 93.

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0: Truck one stage. Kennedy Drive, exit 51. And truck. This is 17 in route. 17 responding to 2118.
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0: Engine two.
1: Back. Power's been isolated to the bathroom. Engine two's available.
0: Roger, engine two, power isolated to the bathroom. Available 2131.

I'll say 63. On your side, if you can check the area of 255 Clarence, caller reporting a possible parking issue, semi-pro volleyball game.

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0: 435 Youthfield Road, make contact with James for the threatening.
2: Roger. Roger.

0: Sixers. 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Do another one.
1: Can I just get one more for you both while you're out that way?
0: Never mind. They're coming outside now.
1: Okay.

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1: Roger, I'll take a look.

0: 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And 6 LCM, 261 the same.
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0: 970, showing a key card only suspended 221 to Hector Burgos out of Newington, mile 17. And a key card only for Melissa Ortiz out of New Britain. Negative.
1: Right.

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0: When you're set, 411 Cardinal Circle, make contact with Jacqueline for the excellent dial. 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

0: 47 Check Center Plaza, specifically Brennan 99. Caller concerned about a male party on a bicycle. He saw right up to a vehicle. It looked to be looking into vehicles, but did not attempt any of the doors, requesting a check. The call comes in just a minute ago, but he waited 20 minutes to report.
1: Roger. Any descriptions?
0: Male party on a bicycle, black hoodie.

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Parking complaint, 330 Highland, Woodland Hills Apartments in front of 14 Gulf. A vehicle parked in a handicapped spot without a placard. 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

Torrington Fire Engine 1. The 279 Hillside Avenue. 339 male. Potential heat exhaustion and seizure. Now conscious breathing 20 Delta 1. Again, 279 Hillside Avenue. 39 male. Reporting potential heat exhaustion with a seizure. Now conscious breathing 20 Delta 1. Crushing throws and Wood Street, 0058.

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0: Alarm prospects. Be New Jersey, Michael, 37, Victor, Michael, Tango.

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1: Affirmative. Coming back on a 2009 Toyota.
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0: Parking lot of the mobile on East Main. Gonna be North Carolina 85 Echo Hotel and Get What?

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For the no problem 911, 9040, Litchfield, make contact with Cliff, back in the file.

0: Anything. Another no problem, 911, number 6, Washington Avenue, second floor, side apartment. 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
0: 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When you get the chance, can you pull me a speed post, East Main of Green Ridge?
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1: Your vehicle complaint, 695 Main Street, the Price Right Grocery. I'm complaining to the manager, Doug, reporting as a vehicle that was driving at a high rate of speed in the parking lot, concerned about this. It's going to be a dark blue sedan, last seen near by the tree line and near the river.
0: Roger.

0: Sí. 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
0: Seven LCD with a 246. Yeah, with it. East main at target, Alpha Papa 62832. I'm all set.

0: Nein, ich auf jeden Fall rein. Bravo Yankee 05441.
1: Hello, 4 Volkswagen Jenner color blue, wind turns confirmed in real time. Registered to a Keatling Inch with an address out of Waters Avenue in Torrington. Negative hits.
0: Roger.

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Ya. No, but I'm really South Main, Connecticut, Bravo Zulu 19105, I'm also. Predator.

0: 246.
1: Yeah, the
0: Eastman at target, Alpha Yankee 71893, I'm all set.
1: Alright.

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0: Clear of the verbal, back to post.
1: Sir? Nine Chelsea, Shadow Post is available. Eric?

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0: 对的，了解。
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0: Just one spring in the same.
1: Really?

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1: Five.
0: No, 801, Middle Street by Albert Street. Car 187.
1: Better.
0: Salty.
1: 2-6.
0: 2-1 South Bay, Taylor. Car 29.
1: Ready?
0: Thanks, it says.
1: Six six. I'm on the job with 2-6 car 188.

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0: Yeah, you know, it's 3246.
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1: The closure I called in earlier, East Albert is going to be closed down from South Main to Park Avenue with detour signs set up.

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1: 33261.
0: Motor vehicle complaint near Cole Park, 101 Litchfield Street. You're looking for a gray or black Jeep Wrangler. It's reportedly parked on the sidewalk. Reportedly was driving before and crossed the yellow line. And the subject now possibly sleeping in the vehicle.
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0: Vandalism complaint, 712 Hayden Hill Road, make contact with Marissa.
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1: Hey, Crawford.
0: A suspicious vehicle complaint. Newfield Road near Sawmill Hill Road. Parts of a gray sedan with tinted windows reportedly left in the middle of the street. They're unsure if it's occupied or if it's running. 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
1: Okay.
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0: Roger.

0: 33 if you turn it.
1: Frank. 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Shadow there. 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
2: 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It's registered to a Peter Kiekos. Address at a 381 Marshall Lake Road in Torrington. There will be negative hits for the vehicle.
1: Roger, can you see if we have any 311 info for the RO?
2: Already checking.
0: Are you 3 to 40? What's your 240?
3: 176, Newfield.
0: Roger.
3: 40 LC, vehicle's unoccupied.

0: Yeah, I'll see you at 40.
1: Right.
0: The two most recent incidents we have with that subject, looks like he was the suspect of a 282 complaint over at the Target, and may have been detained. Looks like we do have one other call history with the name, but he is a junior. I'm just not sure if this is dad with a number. But it comes up with just saying that he lost his wallet in that incident.
1: Right.
0: Now.

0: I cut you off. Try again. Yes, sir. Alrighty. I'll see a 40 that went to voicemail.
1: Right.
0: I'll see a 34, 75.
2: 34, Franklin Plaza.
3: 75,
0: 261. Both units you can actually disregard.
2: Roger.
3: Roger.

0: for you, sir.
1: 40.
0: Are you going to check the arrow's address on this name of the vehicle?
1: Predator?

0: Good.
1: 240 Jason 801. 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
0: Yeah. 7-6, you had a lot of feedback there. Can you try your 240 again?
2: Right, stand by.

0: Oui. Arrow said his mom was driving the car's transmission blue, and they called AAA for it.
1: Roger, 40 SV, can you check with four-wheel, see if they get their request? Right.

0: LC 40.
1: 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They're not answering right now.

Four Delta City, can you start 211 for me? Zero 7 9 7 5 1, looking for Tampa. 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

0: Last unit calling, try again.
1: 40.
0: 40.
1: Operator said that she had called him early. He just confirms he's on the way through.
0: Right.

0: 34 LCV 29.
1: Roger. LCV 40. Go ahead. Confirmed, they're already in route. I also need 3475.
0: 34, Franklin.
2: 261.
1: A disturbance complaint that just occurred, number 15 South Main Street, in the area of the Staples. We're taking reports of two males reportedly yelling at a female, unknown weapons. We're trying to get further now.
0: Roger.
2: Roger. 33 LCD.
1: 33.
2: 289 from Newfield.
1: Roger. EU 223 over to Staples. LCD to the units for South Main. The reporting is going to be five individuals involved at this point, potentially not reported to be physical. We're trying to get descriptions now. Reporting one vehicle may be involved. It's going to be a Jeep Grand Cherokee color gray.
0: Roger.
2: Roger.

0: The last area we have them is that they're under the ship's 7 days a week area sign.
1: Seventy-five 2D.
0: Ready?

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1: $25.
0: Nothing is active at this time. That vehicle, the 259 that's provided, with the other party that supposedly left already.

0: 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Looks like we do not have a 259 provided to us.
1: I can't call

0: 319 LC. 319. I relocated on Winthrop by Kenny and be brought down, so 19 LC 80. LC 75.
1: Go ahead.
0: I think we actually did just take a second call from the plaza, and they did provide a 259. It's a historical, comes back to a GMC Sonoma color blue. That's kind of all right.
1: Negative, it was a tan Jeep Cherokee.
0: Perfect.

0: 35LC, who's the second caller?
1: We have a Nicole Wilkinson who called us. I'm reporting an incident near the Dollar General involving those subjects.
0: Roger, thank you.
1: Route to a Shayna Malias, an address out of McDonald Street. Negative hits.
2: Roger.

0: 75 headquarters. Two nights ago, approximately 8 p.m., we dealt with this male subject. He was pulled over. He was operating without a license. I'm unsure if you can try to find him. We're trying to ID him. His first name should be Mark.
1: Confirmed two nights ago?
0: Roger.
2: The name was cut off. Go with that again.
0: First name is Mark. Don't know the last name.

0: LJ-75. I spoke to the desk. Looks like the only thing we can find is from tonight to go around 24 hours. The motor vehicle stopper, the vehicle was suspended for insurance compliance. The male operator was a Christopher Mason, born in 1985, from white male.
1: Roger, thank you.
0: All right. Is that going to be the subject? Do you need me to upload him to your ticket?
1: Negative. I'm speaking to the second caller now. We're trying to find his info.
2: All right.

0: 75 Delta.
1: 75.
0: A possible name for you. No DOV though.
1: Roger, got another.
0: It's Henry Sindel Foxtrot India Echo November Delta Echo Lima, and it's January 4th of 02.

0: And no return and negative hits for the name. I do see in the recent inquiries, we did try to run this name 3 nights ago. I'm going to pull that information up, see if I can find it.
1: Roger. Be advised, multiple people from the stores in the plaza heard it and came out to try to break up the fight, so it sounds like it's going to cause a decent disturbance.
2: Yeah.

0: 25. $33,000 was I cut you off. Try again. LZ-75.
1: Go ahead.
0: I found that case. It's going to be from the 26th. And I was able to find his 221. He's ID card only, and currently negative hits.
1: Roger. The male party in question that we're looking for.
0: Roger. Yeah, Henry Findell. He does have an address for Prospects Place, Apartment G Golf.

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1: Roger.
2: Right. 34 LCD LV 261, same case.

Hotel, City 2, Torrington Fire, Engine 1, Engine 2, Truck 1, District 1, response to number 923, Mission Ave, for the pole station fire alarm, 52 Charlie 3. Repeating, 923, Mission Ave, pole station fire alarm, 52 Charlie 3. 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
2: Better.

0: 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You had an extension?
1: Roger, 2016.
0: Better?

0: No problem, 911. This is a Loon Senior Center, number 80 East Albert Street. 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Confirmed information.
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0: 7503, can you order 359 for me?
1: Got it.
0: Bravo Romeo 62255.
1: I'm suspended due to insurance compliance, 17 Kia Sorento color silver, registered to a Tanya Kessin with an address out of that location. And it's going to be negative hits.
0: Roger.
2: Parker Walker, 07 South Main.
1: Alright.

0: 40, go to South Main.
1: 33, Salbert.
2: Past domestic complaint, number 195 East Pearl Street. The caller is a third party by the name of Lily. Concern for her friend, Brianna Shoup, who resides at that location. Say she's been having issues with the family. They had some sort of verbal argument and disconnected her phone and the Wi-Fi. She's not had contact since. She says that this occurred yesterday, last night. No further at this time. No descriptions provided. Unknown weapons.
1: Roger.

0: I found Brianna. She's going to be ID card, correction permit class only. And she's negative hits. She does have a file 20. She's a protected party. The order against a Richard Castaldi.
1: Right. Is a third party caller on this?
0: That's affirmative.
1: Appreciate
0: it. I'll see you at 422.
2: 422?
0: Fellow service in the cab for you.
2: Roger, thank you.

0: 33 33.
1: Eric? 33, I'm right on the corner, I'm being like.
0: Got it.

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1: Gonna be 24695. 24695.
0: Roger, thank you.

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1: 34261.
0: And 281 for a medical call. 428 South Main Street, the second floor. Attempt to make contact with a Karen at the location. They're reporting a 60-year-old male is having a medical emergency. He seems to be disoriented or out of it. We're concerned he may be uncompliant with EMS. 263 is currently staged.
1: Roger for both.

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1: 75.
0: You got an extension? Kelly's back on the line for you.
1: 2075.
0: I also need a 3495. You can tweet 9 per 263, you're not needed.
2: Roger for both.
3: Roger.

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0: 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I'll be paying 261 on the same.
1: Okay.
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0: 311
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3: 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Okay.

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0: At 205, I'm playing Cardinal Circle near Sawmill Hill Road, reports of a loose German Shepherd in the area.
1: Roger, I'll make my way up there.

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0: It's a civil issue. 218 Oak Avenue, the first floor. I made contact with Antonia. It's regarding a vehicle parked on the property. He wants to speak to an officer in person.
1: Roger.

0: 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I'm 28A in the area.
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1: 204 activation of the ONG Industries Quarry, 3345 Winstead Road. We've taken two activations, they're reporting office motion, and we were advised by the alarm company there are employees on site, but no one's able to provide a proper passcode.

0: T4, T2.
1: 422, go ahead.
0: I do have an additional pending animal complaint over on Hillside Avenue for a deceased coyote, but they believe it's diseased.
1: Roger, I can take that in V289 from this call. The dog appears to be GOA.
0: Roger, it'll be number 157 Hillside Avenue. Get coyote, they will not be willing to remove it themselves, or else they would have, they see it looks like it was sickly.
1: Roger, thank you. I'll make my way over there now.

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0: 2006 BMW 330i, color gray insurance. It's confirmed to Alvin, 220, or correction, 21 Prospect Street, A Alpha in our city. Negative on the vehicle.
1: Right.

0: I'll see you 4033 Psychiatric Crisis.
1: 261, go for both.
0: Island Avenue, Unit 14 Golf. Looks like we've had some recent history at that location. It's going to be for a alien antenna. A mobile crisis call. States are concerned he's shirtless, recently released to the hospital, and walking around requesting a response. There was mention of a knife possibly being in possession of this party. There was a conversation with a neighbor. It was not mentioned explicitly in regards to a response. Again, 330 Highland Avenue, 14 Golf.
1: Roger. Mobile crisis on scene currently.
0: At this time, they are not. However, they see that the party is located, they will respond.

0: 323, I'll see.
1: 323.
2: Yeah, I mean, Highland Ave, I'll be moved.
1: Roger.

0: I'll say 323.
1: Go ahead.
0: Just be advised, make contact with the mother of that subject. He's reported to be on the property still somewhere around the side of the building. No reported weapons involved. He's got no shirt, khaki shorts on, and he's barefoot. Just use caution. They're advising that he's not fond of law enforcement. He may try to run away if there's contact with law enforcement.
1: Roger. I haven't seen anybody matching that description yet.
0: Roger. The mother should still be at the property.

0: 422 to LCD.
1: 422.
0: Copy 289 with a 3, please.
1: Roger. Leave you on the other two teleservices as well.
0: Yes, please. Thank you.
1: Roger.
2: Seventy-five, 29.

0: I'm on the 211 with the mother now. She said that he's likely at a park inside the complex.
1: Okay.

0: LCA 422. Another tele service in there for you.
1: Roger, thank you.

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1: 75 again.
0: Put me in front of 382 Charles with Golf Lima Alpha Sierra Mike Alpha November to Connecticut combination, and I have the info.

0: Officer 75.
1: 75, 261.
0: This position being pushed through on our end for that stop.
1: A verbal warning.
0: Alright.

0: They'll see a 3495. Suspicious circumstances complaint, 211 High Street in the old J.C. Penney parking lot. We've taken two calls now, reporting a male screaming obscenities and also yelling "Help me!" in the back parking lot near the train tracks. It's going to be a 30-year-old white male, possibly homeless, and they reportedly can't provide any further information other than someone who seems like they're in pain.
1: Roger. Roger.

0: 3.0, so you can add me into the Palo High call.
1: Sure.
0: 95 LC. No injuries. Just dehydrated.
1: Roger. You need 263 call then?
0: Roger.

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1: 7.
0: 97290486.
2: ID card 28 James Young, address last provided out of New Haven. And he's going to be negative hits.
0: Roger.
3: LCD 289.
2: 427 LCD. 427.
3: 291, and you can throw me in all the holding cell service.
0: All right.

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1: 75.
0: We had a 261 on 26-24695. Going to be a follow-up.
1: That was two units trying to talk at 175. Go ahead again.
0: 26 on a follow-up for 24695.
1: Other unit calling? I'll see you at 422. Where are you calling?
2: Accidental. My apologies.
1: Okay.

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1: Party.
0: You can code this as a well-being check, clear the 3.

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0: Roger, I'll call in.
1: Right.

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1: 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I'm be waiting in a blue Volvo for you. 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
1: Thanks. 34 LCD 246.
0: Again.
1: Bravo Lima 58279, Oak at Hayes.

0: to the color black. Insurance confirmed in real time, registry to a Carol Culver, address out of Naugatuck. Negative hits.
1: Roger.

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1: 06.
0: 06. Myself and 5 are clear from the 801.
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33. 33, another MVA for you in your sector. I heard at South Main and Main Street. They're going to be in the parking lot near the Domino's Pizza. Looking for a dump truck versus a Honda Civic. No injuries.

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1: Southeast Georgia Fire Engine 1 response, 330 Highland Avenue, unit 14 Delta. 91 9-1-year-old female difficulty breathing. Heavy 36 Delta 2. Repeating 330 Highland Avenue, Wilson Hill Apartments, unit 14 Delta. 91 female difficulty breathing, 6 Delta 2. Crushers, Horse Street, Allen Road, and 1431.

0: Al City of 40, 95. And 911 hang up from the Workman home. 244 Forest Street. Sends a call back, no answer. It was just an open line, nothing suspicious heard.
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1: 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Are you going to be all set? Engine East Fire in 263.
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1: You need also SD and hotter poles.
0: Roger, FD also, you can have them cold.
1: Right. LCD, the 95, E223 over there, East Main and Willow.

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1: 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Timeout 15-19.

LCD 2, turn can fire truck 1, respond to number 25 George Street for the 46-year-old female shot from an outlet. Conscious and breathing, 15 Charlie 1. Repeating, 25 George Street, 46-year-old female shot by an outlet. Conscious and breathing, 15 Charlie 1. Cross streets are down, you place in East Pearl Street. Timeout 1524. Engine 1, take arrival on scene 1524.

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Negative, all set. 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

LZ2 Torrington Fire Engine 1, respond to number 101 Litchfield Street. Co-park near the pavilion, 62-year-old male. Chest pain, DTOH, gaps of breathing, 10 Delta 1. Repeating, 101 Litchfield Street, co-park near the pavilion, 62-year-old male. Chest pains, ETOH, constant breathing, 10 Delta 1. Cross streets are going to be Summer Street and Wilson Ave. Time off 1606.

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0: Speed post South Main at Palmer Bridge.
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0: 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Great. Can you put me on that traffic post at Nola Drive and Charles Street, please?
1: Predator.

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Well, 16 Jeep Grand Cherokee in color white, insurance confirmed in real time, registered to Alani Tanner with an address out of Terryville. Any negative hits?

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0: 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It's going to be a Ford F-150.

0: LC at 437.
1: What?
0: 12-5, complaining to the Ocean State job lot, 681 Main Street in the parking lot. Parts of a dog that's tied to a Jeep unattended. Described to be a black two-door Jeep in the parking lot with damage to the front window.
1: Roger.
2: Secretary Nelson,
0: 63.
2: 289, verbal, back on post.
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0: 208-948-191.
1: Comes back valid to Aline Colangelo, address out of Spring Hill Road in Harlington. Negative hits.
0: Roger, confirming the Jeep has valid interest.
1: Roger.
0: Roger.

0: Realty Eagle.
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0: 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You're back on my travel post week. Right.

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1: 35261.
0: And motor vehicle complaint near the Knights of Columbus, 152 Litchfield Street. I was describing a larger male running on a small scooter, with a small child on there, possibly not secured properly. No direction of travel.
1: Roger.

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0: You can cancel 35 and show me 288 up.
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0: Roger.
1: 6383.
0: Go ahead.
1: Also, I'm gonna buy a scooter with a child share, but there's no child on the scooter.
0: Roger.
2: Delta 427.
5: Go ahead.
2: Be advised, we just took another call back. Now, they're reporting the owner has now returned to the vehicle. The vehicle has not left, though.
5: Roger.
0: 3 LCD 246.
2: 3, go ahead.
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0: Pilot 16 Toyota Highlander, color silver, insurance confirmed in real time, registered to an Eric Adams, outside of Homestead Road in 143. It's going to be negative hits.
1: Good morning.
0: Four six, South Main again. Add with a 63. 257-19. Valley 18 Audi A6, color black, insurance confirmed in real time, registered to a Stephanie Larrabee. I just had a Waterbury. Negative hits. Number 29.
1: Clear the verbal, sir.

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0: Back on post.
1: Roger. LC 427.
2: Go ahead.
1: And when you're all set there, we have a teleservice in the cab for you. It's from Charlotte. They didn't want to really tell us much. They said you'll know what they're talking about when they talk to you.
2: Roger, I'll meet you in the 3 here.
1: Roger.

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1: 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Negative hits.
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0: You can close that tele service with a 1 and I'll be out at 91 Rural Boulevard on a follow up.
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0: Right. 319 Alpha City.
1: 319.
0: Myself and 79 are 290 from 801.
1: Roger.
0: DG 303, 29 with 1.
1: Roger.

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1: Got it.
0: Bravo Romeo 10908.

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Insurance confirmed in real time. Registered to a Maribel Agard with an address out of Highland Avenue. Negative hits. Roger.

0: 3 LCD. It'll be 39 when the rain is.
1: Roger. I have a call for you and you start doing your ready.
0: Yeah, just give me a second. I gotta figure out this fucking program.
1: Roger.

0: 8470.
1: Okay.
0: Is your partner trained on firearms location or gunpowder residue?
1: Negative. There was something recently discarded. We can alert on human odor though.
0: Roger. Headquarters, LC?
2: LC, then.
0: Entered for the TrueFell assist for getting an officer into that area. Take a look for that 298.
2: All right.

0: Are you going to be all set with that technical issue? Roger. 911, no problem. 21 Brookside Avenue, make contact with Gloria. Initially, they were calling to report a child missing. Come to find out while we were on the phone with them, they were able to locate the child. It sounded like a misunderstanding. And there's no emergency.
1: Roger.

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Radar.

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0: 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I didn't see anything, even though I pressure valve.
1: Right.

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1: Sir?

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1: What?
0: 3 when you're set, if you can swing over to Lowe's, close to the garden center side, for a vehicle parked in the handicapped spot with no handicap placard. 259 in the cab for you.
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1: 255 Robert Street, Litchfield Woods, staying at room number 6. You can just attempt to make contact with staff or the patient Raymond. He called 911. He was having an issue with his roommate. Music on too loud. No active emergency. He's just requesting assistance. I called the facility 5 times with no answer from staff.
0: Right.

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0: 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They're going to go check on Mr. Hardy.
1: Roger. Who wants to respond?
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2: 6 foot.
0: Area of the skate park, Winthrop Street, into the main access for the skate park. Callers a passerby, reporting a juvenile matter. 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
1: Roger.
2: Reese.

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0: Check Winston Road, stemming from the area of Stark's Hill, headed northbound. Caller concerned about a dirt bike high rate of speed crossing a double yellow, passing people.

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0: Three LC, GOA.

American Sirens until responding to stage 77 McGinnis Street. Female party difficulty breathing. She's conscious on a hot response. Meeting 77 McGinnis Street, age on the second floor. Female party difficulty breathing. Hot response. North Elm Street, Raleigh Street, Crash Street, 1972.

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0: Well, Phoenix, for a possible domestic, 77 McInnes Street, floor 2. Female party Diane dialed 911 requesting an ambulance due to difficulty breathing. However, stated during the call, there is a domestic aspect with her boyfriend as well, possibly leading to the difficulty breathing, staging FD as well as suicide breathing.
3: Thank you, Elsie. You show me 289 with a one contact was made.

0: Denali. 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
1: Three to 2-9. I ain't sure less about that dirt bike. I'm about 2 minutes out. I'll just meet you over here.
2: I was notified it should be well over the line at this point.

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1: Back on a Grand Cherokee, color brown, to Michael Keselowski out of Sawmill Road in Plymouth. He's got a weapons permit noise.
0: Roger.
2: Tim Alpha, the female will be Diane Sarupa, and Michael will be the other party.
1: No hits, 2-0.

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1: We'll say it in.
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Oh, yeah, you're 24 in the street for a 205 complaint.

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1: Then back to six more.
0: That's going to be a positive match for the phone number with the 221 that I put in the CAC for you, as well as the address we have history.
1: Roger, thank you.
2: Six else, I'm 209, and I'll head over to that well-being check.

0: 왜 어슬이? 아우 조이네.
1: 10년 어슬. 성원 아빠라 PC.
2: This sex would be looking for a white male, black pants, tan baseball cap, approximately 50 years old. Not entirely sure what he was doing, but evidently very 236.
1: Roger, keep my eyes up. I'll see you same ticket.
2: Alpha 3.
0: What?
2: I can have you make your way 5050 Eggleston Street, taking a call from Jason versus 11-year-old daughter, runaway. Stand by for further.

0: And number three for the juvenile, last seen 15 minutes ago from 50 Eggleston Street. You're looking for a black female, 11 years old, pink t-shirt, dark colored shorts, answers to summer. And she should have braided hair and some behavioral issues.
1: Oops, 70, did you copy that? You tied up?
2: Myself in 83 or 224.
1: And

0: units for Eggleston Street. There is some history of this happening. She's been either en route to her mother's address or towards that direction in Harlington or the Torrington Library. The unit will check that area.
1: Three twenty. You can put me in there. I'll swing it wide on my way out. So any changes, check for the area.
2: Yeah, we'll just went past the library and I'm kind of watering my
0: license. 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
1: 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She's approximately 4'7", should have black braided hair.
0: Alright.

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Kind of going that way. All right.